to the rhythm of the beat, beat, move to the rhythm, dance all night, move to the rhythm.

Welcome along to this week's Ready for the Weekend. Lee Everest here at the controls. Hope you had a good week. We are going to get you into the weekend with some big party starters on the show this week. Some of your shout outs as well. And we got some great tunes on the way. I've got a classic from 2017 from Armin van Helden to play you. Also a bit of TS7 on the way. Going to start the show this week though with Flesher and Florence Armin with What a Life. Are you ready to go? Let's do it.

Sean, ready for the weekend. I need a painkiller. Hello to Joe. Big shout out as well to Erica, got us locked in this week. Big shout out to Adam too, who's loving the tunes on Ready for the Weekend. TS7 and also Fisher to get us going with for the show this week. And we're playing your party starters to get you into the weekend. Big shout out to Alice and James. They're off out for a big night out tonight. Hello to Hayley, who's just started university and enjoying the Freshers Week parties. Just be careful of the hangover. That's all I can say. Big shout out as well to Andrea, who is a young farmer listening to us in the tractor. Love that. Big shout out as well to Daisy, who is down on the South Coast listening to Ready for the Weekend. Enjoying the tunes. Thanks, guys. And it's Lee Everest here at the controls. Hope you're doing good. Matroda on the way with I Need Your Loving. First of all, let's hit play on this bit of D-Vault, What I Came For, and it's Ready for the Weekend.

Matroda, Need Your Loving, and also Devo as well, What I Came For, playing on this week's Ready for the Weekend, and your party starters are right here. Big shout out to Jess, who's off out tonight into town for a few cocktails and a dance off tonight. Big shout out as well to Mandy, who is line dancing tonight. Big shout out to you, Mandy. Line dancing sounds really good. Gonna get to this one now from Tykes and MNEK. It's called The

Ready for the weekend. Big shout out to Jocelyn, who's off out tonight. Big shout out as well to Chris and Emma, who are off out for a romantic dinner tonight, celebrating their anniversary. Big shout out to you guys. Thanks for choosing us here on Ready for the Weekend. Dave's been in touch as well, the taxi driver. Loving the show this week. Thanks, man.

Brand new from David Henry a few weeks ago, and Steve Mack, I'm Like She's Like, plays on this week's Ready for the Weekend. Do you know, I was about to say the name of the other show, then Dance Party Weekly, honestly. I was about to say the name of the other show. So there we are, David Henry and Steve Mack. David Henry, friend of the show, right into this one from Dubs now.

That's the new one from Eliza Rose. It's called Undercover Lover, playing here on Ready for the Weekend. Bit of a crossover track from Eliza. Suitable for dance floors and for normal pop as well. There we go. That's what she said when she dropped it into our inbox. Dubs and Say Yeah before this. Big shout out to Jasmine. She's loving the tunes this week on Ready for the Weekend. Hello to Mike as well, who's off out for a night out with his girlfriend Susie. They're off out into town tonight, getting warmed up, getting dressed, getting ready to Ready for the Weekend. That's what we like to hear. Let's get into this one then, shall we? It's Ready for the Weekend. It's your party starters. Bridging the gap into the weekend. Launching it with Barry Can't Swim now.

These we and Tommy Vinar with Umpadenzo and also Barry Can't Swim here on Ready for the Weekend. On this week's show, big shout out to Andrea. She's loving the party anthems. Hello to Claire as well, who says, Lee, loving the tunes this week on Ready for the Weekend. Getting me in the mood for a big night out on the town. That's what we like to hear. Big shout out to Jason and Mark. They're off down the gym working out, listening to us in the car on the way down. And also hello to Aaron, who is off out into the local tonight for a game of pool and a few beers.

Thomas Newson and Bad Habit. That's the ultra remix of the classic, of course, from ATFC, reworked earlier this year, actually, that one by Thomas Newson and Lawther. DMC, I'll be there to play you next. And some details coming

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That is from brand new artist from Surrey who's unsigned, called DWC, and that's called I'll Be There. Brand new music from him. He gave us exclusive first play rights to that song. Big shout out to DWC, and thank you very much. Let's do this then. Sigma now.

Walker with Living for the Moment on Ready for the Weekend. So the end of year review show on our sister show Dance Party Weekly is kicking off next week. We are going to be giving you the four records that are up for the vote off this year. You decide the hottest record of 2026. It's going to be a close one this year. There's four. I'll tell you what, we still haven't picked number four yet. I've picked three, but we haven't picked number four. We've got to get our heads together in the meeting room and sort it out, I think, this week. Who's going to be number four, because it's going to go up next week for the vote off. Your chance to vote for the hottest dance track of 2026 coming up next week.

for the weekend. That is us done for this week's show. Thanks very much for your company. The next brilliant presenter is on the way in a few moments and taking over the airwaves. And I've been Lee Everest. I'm out of here. Don't forget, you can catch this show back on demand though through the website, online, and wherever you get your podcasts as well. Just search for Ready for the Weekend there and you'll find us. And we will see you next week when we reveal the four hottest records up for grabs for 2026. See you then.

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0: So don't forget, as from next week, the new feature coming to this show is the Wheel of Cheese.
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0: So in the studio, the wheel behind me has 20 cheesy tracks on it. 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
1: 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It was 2000 for Atomic Kitten. 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

0: Well, who would have thought the Fast Food Rockers, the fast food song, on this station, coming up on next week's Wheel of Cheese. Shall we continue? Sandy Tom.
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1: 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Shall we? Shall we? Go on then. Bob Marley and the Wailers.
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1: 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We'll be back next week. 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